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1: Do you feel stuck? 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I grew up all over the South, lived mostly in Alabama and Georgia. I moved away when I was 19, got up, left, did it, scary. You know, just dropped me off in LA, here I am. A new study says that 2 in 5 people feel stuck living where they are.
2: Ooh.
1: And it makes me sad because I get the feeling of growing up and being like, I want to be anywhere but here. And nothing against where you are, but you want to be somewhere different. And I'm here to tell you, you

0: can do it. 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It's scary, but you can do it.
1: You know, it's funny because I grew up in West Virginia and I loved growing up there. But when I left, I actually went back and appreciated things there more than maybe I did before. And so I love being able to live in Nashville, Tennessee. I don't feel stuck living here at all. Everything is expanding all of the time, but it makes me appreciate my hometown even more, which I love that.
0: It's Gary. Trust me. We're here to tell you, you don't have to feel stuck. Just give it a go. 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I tell friends all the time, you can always go back.

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0: first night.
1: First date, nightmare fuel. Uh-oh. And you're welcome in advance. Lauren Snap, Donnie Meacham. Did you know that it takes 19 minutes on average for someone to decide whether they want to take you on a second date?
2: Yep, absolutely. You don't do that. But the second you get on a date, you already know from the second you get on that first date, you walk in, you introduce yourself to them. In your head, you're going, yeah, okay, I could see us going another date. 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
1: Oh, wow. 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Wow. Okay. Well, I'm going to just try and be on my best behavior, at least for 20 minutes.
2: You got me for 10.

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1: Bruno's back, baby, and we want to send you Bruno by the Bay. 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It is beautiful up there. 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Like, come on. 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
1: No. So this is, people out there might be shocked, but when it comes to waiting in lines, I'm one of the most patient people in the world. If you look like you're in a hurry or we just both walked, I will wait forever. I don't care. I don't get upset. I will just wait. I don't mind waiting. They say the whole

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2: Oh, I love a racetrack, and they now have soft serve. I love a Wawa, if you're from like the Jersey like area. Wawa. Oh, those subs. Okay, my mouth's salivating. I need a Wawa sub right now.
1: Well, Buc-ee's, Quick Trip, and Sheetz are America's top three. Let us know if you agree. Slide into the DM.
2: Circle K didn't make the list?
1: Shocked, right? Me too.
2: 7-Eleven?

0: nights.
1: Ooh, we're getting scandalous.
2: Okay.
1: Have you ever flirted with somebody at your office?
2: A few times, but I mean, have you seen our other coworkers? I ain't flirting with them. There has been a few where we have like an office flirt, but it's never somebody that you interact with on a daily basis. It's always like the random person who's like super cute, who works in like finance, and then you see them, and then every time you see them, you're making a fool of yourself.
1: Oh, see, it's always the person that's like just the goofy goon that like is awkward. That's the person I like to flirt with.
2: Thank you.
1: But there's a number one state for flirting and office romance, and it's sizzly and salacious, and I want to talk about it.
2: Oh, some scandals. I want to hear about this.
0: 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Bruno on stage, Ray opening the show.

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1: It's not just lobster that they're getting up there in Maine. 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This is a huge thing in Maine. So apparently Maine has been crowned the number one state for workplace hookups.
2: Go Maine. Ooh, get it. Because, ooh, Augusta up there. I know y'all. Ooh, y'all some more. Y'all got some mixing business and pleasure. But you know why? 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Hook up?
1: I mean, honestly,
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1: That's a real good point. 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
1: Bruno's back, baby, and we want to send you Bruno by the Bay 2 tickets to Santa Clara, California. 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Like, come on. 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
1: What is the name of your car? 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
2: Absolutely. Mine right now is Emmy Lou because she's gray. So Emmy Lou Harris, right? Because she has beautiful gray hair. The one that I got rid of though, Mona. She was always moaning and groaning. That's why I had to get rid of her.
1: Yeah. I mean, I think my family considers me just like my car as I'm trying to get rid of it.
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0: Johnny, truth or tale? One of my guy friends told me that his leg hair gets stuck in his underwear and it's incredibly uncomfortable. And it happens every single day. Is this true? Does that happen?
1: Leg hair?
0: Leg hair.
1: How? It's long enough to braid? Also, what kind of underwear is he wearing? It's supposed to be underwear soft. How's it getting stuck? I have had things get caught in the zipper. Sure.
0: Okay.
1: Hair.
0: Wow. That's weird. It sounds strange. Like you're both related to Chewbacca. Yeah.

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0: It's a family feud. How long until you would cave? Let's say that you're really mad at your mom. How long would it take for you to finally circle back around and have a conversation with her?
1: 5 seconds. I can't be bothered when people are mad. I'm just like, why are you mad? Like, fine. It was my fault. It's your fault, but it's fine. I'll take all the blame and it's fine. Be mad at me. I can't stand it when people are mad.
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1: Gym goals. Donnie, Lauren, hanging out. You know what my gym goals are, Lauren?
2: Is it a boy named Jim?
1: A slim Jim. Step into a slim Jim. No, actually, I need to step into a gym. That's what I need. That's my gym goal, Lauren, is to go to the gym.
2: Oh, good. Yeah, just go. You don't want to work just out. You just want to go check it out, see the floor, watch those people sweat, and then leave.
1: No, if I'm there, I'll work out a little bit. Like, I'm like crazy. But, like, my gym goal is, like, I just need the motivation to go. Just a

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1: Lauren Snap, Johnny Meacham, do you experience a happiness attack in the middle of the night? 1-888-952-17. Hit me up if your feet just wiggle around when you crawl into the bed at night. Donnie, this is the time where people get into bed and they just relive all of the really great moments from the day and they can't go to sleep.
2: Yeah, I mean, immediately my mind went to something bad and I was like, it's the opposite of a dry dream. And I was like, yep, that's a happiness attack.
1: Well, it's a happiness attack. You know what? I think we should go get that right now.
2: All right.

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1: I keep getting all of these ads for pheromone perfume, which is supposed to enhance your attractiveness amongst other people around you. I don't know about that. I don't know if I buy into the entire thing. Would you date somebody just based on like how good they smell?
2: No, but I would ignore someone based on how bad they smell.
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0: Chris Knight, Slur and Snap. If nobody has told you this today, you look amazing.
1: You're killing it. 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Trust me, we will gaslight you all night.

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1: Do you feel stuck?
2: This hit because I was born in Louisiana. I grew up a lot in the South, lived mostly in Alabama and Georgia. I moved away when I was 19, got up, left. Did it. Scary. You know, just dropped me off in LA. Here I am. A new study says that 2 in 5 people feel stuck living where they are.
3: Ooh.
2: And it makes me sad because I get the feeling of growing up and being like, I want to be anywhere but here. And nothing against where you are, but you want to be somewhere different. And I'm here to tell you, you can do it. Get up. You can. It's okay. It's scary, but you can do it.
3: You know, it's funny because I grew up in West Virginia and I loved growing up there. But when I left, I actually went back and appreciated things there more than maybe I did before. And so I love being able to live in Nashville, Tennessee. I don't feel stuck living here at all. Everything is expanding all of the time, but it makes me appreciate my hometown even more, which I love that.
2: It's Gary, trust me. We're here to tell you, you don't have to feel stuck. Just give it a go. Because I always tell people this, I tell friends all the time, you can always go.

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0: and I'm going to choke on my food and I'm going to get out of here.
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0: You got me for 10.

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1: 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Did you know that it takes 19 minutes on average for someone to decide whether they want to take you on a second date?
2: Yep, absolutely. 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

back, baby, and we want to send you Bruno by the Bay 2 tickets to Santa Clara, California. It is beautiful up there, and you get to see the man, the myth, the legend, Bruno Mars and Ray live in concert. Like, come on. Seriously, do it. 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Bruno Mars, Ray, Levi's Stadium in California. Like, what? Enter to win right now. 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

I bet. Say, I got drive, I don't need a car. 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I'm doing things they ain't seen before. 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Fall off what? 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Called your bluff, better cite the source. 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

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Wish you were in Cali, the Bay Breeze, the San Fran skyline. Bruno on stage, Ray opening the show, and you right there for all of it. Don't believe me, just watch. 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

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Wednesday on the Jubal Show, a brand new Call of Booty. What will the theme be this week? 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

0: 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Wish you were in Cali, the Bay Breeze, the San Fran skyline. 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
1: 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Wish you were in Cali, the Bay Breeze, the San Fran skyline. 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

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Wish you were in Cali, the Bay Breeze, the San Fran skyline. 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

0: 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Wish you were in Cali, the Bay Breeze, the San Fran skyline. Bruno on stage, Ray opening the show, and you right there for all of it.
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0: consistent, or do they get furious that another living creature isn't doing exactly what they want? Somebody who needs absolute obedience from their dog might also have a hard time when you don't do exactly what they want. So watch for, does the punishment fit the crime? If your dog jumps on the couch, does your date react like it invaded Poland?
1: That makes
0: Take
1: sense,
0: a note.
1: Though.
0: It does make sense, yeah. right?
2: But it totally yeah. does, but it's also such a turnoff. I hate watching anybody disrespect little animals. So yeah. if you're being that, like, right. tyrant, mm-hmm. no thank you.
0: Yeah,
1: and like, the animals generally, they look afraid of the person who's acting that way.
0: Right.
1: And it's like, there's a whole dynamic yeah. going on. It's not healthy.
0: Like, I'm a disciplinarian with my dog. Like, he doesn't go on the couch. He stays in his crate. You know, like, he has rules, and yeah. I think that a dog should have rules yeah. and abide by them, uh-huh. and they should listen to you. But also, I don't trip, like, you know, and I'm always doing positive reinforcement.
1: Right.
0: So when he messes up, I'm not yelling at him. I tell him no, and then as soon as he does the right thing, I praise him a bunch.
1: Right, right. right. You know? That's how you do it.
0: Yeah, but if it's the other way around and someone's just, like, screaming at the dog for messing up all the time, probably going to be like that in a relationship. Yeah.
2: Well, can we test this theory, though? Because if you think that he should have rules and, you know, all that stuff, do you treat your relationship the same way? Like, are there rules in your relationship?
1: You're peeling open the onion.
0: No, but I am pretty good with boundaries. If a boundary has been set, I'm good with it.
1: Yeah.
0: You know, either okay. way. So it's the same thing like with the dog. So it's more, for me, I'm very, very strict with boundaries.
2: Yeah. Okay.
0: Sometimes to a fault, almost. Like, right. if somebody gives me a boundary, like I don't know, let's say I was doing something like that they found annoying once in a while. They didn't want me to do it once in a while. They asked me to stop doing it. I'll never do it again.
1: Right.
0: So I was like, okay, yeah. Okay. So I was like, you know, like, hey, stop telling me I'm beautiful all the time, right?
2: So you're never going to hear it?
0: No, I will never call you beautiful again. I'm kind of like a robot like that. And then I have to have the conversation, you know, it'd be cool if you called me beautiful once in a while. Yes, but you told me not to do that anymore. I just meant, like, you know, that string of it. Just, you know what I mean? It's things like
1: now
0: that.
1: Now they're questioning if you even love them or yeah. are attracted to them at all because yeah. you never say it.
0: Exactly. So it's like, yeah. Yeah, so I'm very. So I think that's more what it is with me. But
2: no, I get it.
0: Going over a new study that says how somebody treats their pet can say a lot about how they'll be in a relationship. Pay attention to the pet that eats at the dinner table. It says if you're competing with Baxter for calamari, your date may struggle with boundaries. Mm. Loving your pet doesn't mean the pet gets to participate in every human activity. And somebody who can't tell a Labrador no may also have trouble establishing boundaries with parents, exes, friends, or eventually kids.
1: I agree.
2: Makes sense. That's me.
1: Yeah. I love my mother, but she has a lack of boundaries with her dog to that point where I'm like, Mom, like, you, this is very similar to the way you are with the people you love.
2: It's just hard if you're cute. I can't say no to my niece and my nephew, to a dog, other things. But yeah, it gets me in a lot of trouble. I don't even have a dog. It's everybody else's dog I don't even say no to.
0: We're going over a new survey. It's a study that says that you can tell how a person will be in a relationship based on how they date their pets. So if you want to date somebody, watch how they treat their pet, and it'll tell you a little bit about them. If your pet makes them jealous, then that's also a problem, they say.
1: Oh.
0: It says this one is more revealing. If somebody is genuinely bothered because you cuddle your dog, talk to your cat, or occasionally prioritize your pet's needs, ask what they are actually competing for.
1: Yeah.
0: A person threatened by affection you give an animal may not become more relaxed when the competition is your attractive coworker.
1: Right.
0: Right. Red flag sentence, you love your dog more than you love me.
1: Yeah. That's insane. Like, right. That's crazy if somebody's acting that way about
0: there
1: an animal.
0: There are definitely people who get that way with animals.
2: Are there?
0: Yeah, for sure.
2: I've seen it in relationships. Like, people that share an animal will get jealous if the animal gives one of them, like, more attention. Mm-hmm. But I can't imagine dating somebody new and them hugging their dog and then being like, oh, so yeah. you just love that more than me? Well, obviously.
0: Somebody who's narcissistic would definitely find that would be offensive to them.
1: Really?
0: Yeah.
2: Oh, that blows my
0: mind. Nobody in the room, even an animal, can get attention.
1: Yeah. That's wild.
0: So that's a red flag.
1: That's, yeah, for sure.
2: Yeah, no thanks.
1: Pass.
0: Somebody said that if they baby talk their pet, they baby talk their pet snake, that's a red flag.
2: Why? Oh my gosh, why? I love that.
1: I don't ever think there's anything wrong with baby talking an animal.
0: A 6-foot tattooed guy walking over to a python and saying, who's daddy's little noodle? Might be the most emotionally secure man alive. But the red flag isn't the baby talk. It's when the snake has a healthier emotional relationship with him than you do. So,
1: I mean, as long as he's
0: a little too close to it.
1: So, is it okay if I'm baby talking the animal and you?
0: Yeah, I think so. Just, you know, just making sure you're baby talking everybody, Producer Freeze.
1: Yeah.
0: Your snake and everybody else.
2: You just flip it around on him. How's your little dude?
1: I love you, Snookums, and you too.

0: another person that they say to watch out for, they say you can tell everything about how a person will be when you're dating them based on how they treat their pet, is if it's somebody who uses their pet as a proxy. So I'd love for you to stay over, but Bella gets anxious.
1: Bella
0: doesn't really like your friends, so can they not come over? Bella thinks we're moving too fast and we should calm down. At some point, you have to realize that Bella probably isn't voicing these opinions.
1: No.
2: Sounds like your invisible friend.
0: Yeah, exactly. All right, it's time for your phone prank, and then right after that, is Nina's What's Trending. It's the Jubal Show.
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1: It's almost time for your phone prank. It's the Jubal Show. And today, a guy's girlfriend set him up for a prank because he left his wallet at the bar the other night. So I call as the bartender to tell him that I have his wallet. Number one thing, I saw a picture of his girlfriend in it, and I accidentally hooked up with her the night before. I didn't know, though.
2: What?
1: And then also, I want to charge him $200 to get it back. So
2: wow.
1: You know how his reaction will be. And you heard in your prank. Next, it's the Jubal Show.
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0: Hello?
1: Yeah, it's Donk.
0: Who?
1: Yeah, this is Donk.
0: Maybe
1: you don't remember me from the other night. You were in bar. I'm the bartender there. I was serving you drinks. You might not. Maybe you were hammed. I don't know. But yeah, this is Donk. Paul Donkler is my name, but people call me Donk. Anyway, so I'm calling because you left a wallet here the other night.
0: Yeah.
1: Yeah, so Donk found it.
0: I'm sorry, who found it?
1: Donk.
0: So you mean you?
1: Yeah. Yeah, I Donk found it, and so I'm calling you back because I'm sure you want your wallet.
0: Yeah, sure.
1: So, bro, I got to talk to you about something, though, and, like, I hope you're sitting down or something, like, not at work, you know what I mean? Like, because this is, like, some shocking stuff.
0: Yeah, I'm at work right now.
1: Well, so Donk was going through your wallet, like, to, like, try to find out who you were, you know, so I can call you back or whatever. And then I noticed a picture in there of a chick.
0: I don't understand what.
1: Yeah, like super hot chick. Her name's Michelle.
0: Yeah, that's my girlfriend. How did you know her name?
1: Okay. So, yeah, that's your what?
0: My girlfriend.
1: Bro, like, Donk, sorry.
0: What the f*** are you talking about?
1: Yeah, like, so, I just gotta be honest with you because, like, bro code, you know what I mean? Like, I had no idea, dude, but, yeah, so, like, the other night, that chick, that picture in your wallet, you know?
0: My girlfriend, yes, Michelle.
1: Yeah, so she was my girlfriend for the evening, if you know what I mean. Sorry, bro.
0: What the f*** are you talking about?
1: I mean, like, she has a thing for bartenders, especially a Donk, if you know what I mean, if you catch
0: buddy,
1: my drift.
0: Yep. Buddy, I don't know what you're trying to do right now, if you're trying to f*** with me, but I don't think this is funny.
1: Well, I can see that, dude. Like, I'm so sorry to break the news to you. Like, you left your wallet at the bar. I'm trying to call and give it back, and then I see a picture of a girl.
0: Will you listen to me? Listen to me. Listen to me, pal. Listen.
1: Yeah.
0: Stop with this f***ing drawl or whatever the hell's going on. You're f***ing stoned? Or you think this is funny?
1: I'm joking with you, dude. I got you. I don't know her, dude. I mean, I know her because, like, she was in there the other night with you, but, like, I just remember her name or whatever. But, yeah, no, it's all good, bro. Still your girl.
0: What the f***? Dude, I just need my wallet back.
1: Okay, yes. Sorry, dude. Like, sometimes Donk just can't help but joke, you know? Like, life of a bartender. So, hey, yeah, I can get your wallet back to you, bro. So, you can come down here. Just, like, going to cost you, like, $200.
0: What do you mean? What are you saying?
1: Like, bring $200 and it's yours, bro.
0: I pray that you are joking right now.
1: Well, is it because
0: I will,
1: like,
0: come down there and I will get my wallet?
1: Yeah, for $200, dude.
0: No, I'll come down there and I'll get my wallet.
1: $150, dude. Hard bar. You drive a hard bar game, but Donk can go as low as $150. That's fine.
0: Donk, this is what's going to happen. I'm going to come down there, and if you do have my wallet, if my wallet is in that facility, you are going to give it to me. I don't even give a shit about the wallet, actually. I'm going to come down there, and I'm gonna take your face.
1: Okay.
0: And I'm going to let you really understand your own bar. Do you understand what I'm saying?
1: Donk's sort of confused.
0: I'm going to kick the shit out of you, Donk. Does that make any sense to you? So my advice to you, because I'm going to come down there right now.
1: What?
0: Don't be there. Leave the wallet with someone else. Because if I see you when I get there, there's going to be a problem.
1: Like, what kind of problem, dude? I'm still confused.
0: I'm going to kick the shit out of you, and I will take my wallet and shut up your
1: okay.
0: How about that?
1: Yeah, all right. Totally got it now, bro. Then I'll just let you know this is actually Jubal from the Jubal Show doing a phone prank on you, and your girlfriend Michelle set you up. It's a joke. She said she stopped and got your wallet on the way home yesterday.
0: Michelle! I am pacing back and forth. Oh, my God.
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1: Ow.
0: segment where you have to call your significant other and try to get them to leave work to meet you for a booty call. But you can't say anything dirty, and it's all based off of a topic that we give you where you have to use innuendo. We'll tell you what today's topic is in just a second. But let's meet Sabrina, who said she wants to do a call of booty today. Sabrina, who do you want to call today?
2: I really want to call my husband, Alex.
0: Okay. So you want to call your husband, see if you can get him to leave work for a call of booty. And do you think he's actually going to do it?
2: I don't think he's going to do it because he's one of the rules, but I'm excited to try.
1: Okay, all right.
0: Where does he work?
2: He works in an office in an insurance company.
0: Ooh, he's an insurance salesperson.
1: So he's like serious, kind of?
2: Yeah, he's serious, and he's also a little more on like the awkward side. so it'll be interesting to see. He also... There's like a lot of people in his office, like really close next to him.
0: Okay.
1: Is this something you guys do? Do you prank each other often?
2: We do little pranks here and there, but this probably will take the cake. So I'm
1: excited. I mean, but if he leaves though, if he agrees to it, this could be more than just, you know, playing around.
2: Right?
0: Have you ever done anything like that during the day before? Or is this going to be kind of out of the blue?
2: This is definitely going to be out of the blue.
0: Okay. And how do you think he'll react?
2: I think he's probably going to say no. And then he probably honestly won't like really get it. He's like a big rule follower. So I'm excited.
0: So the hard part will be trying to get him to first figure out what you're talking about. Because we're going to give you a topic here in a second that you have to use as innuendo. Because you can't be anything dirty. You've just got to basically talk about the thing that we give you

0: in a way that hopefully gets him to realize that you're trying to get him to leave work to meet you for a call of booty.
1: Okay. I'm excited.
0: How are you with Disney?
2: Oh,
0: Sabrina.
1: I'm pretty good with Disney. Okay. I feel like I know a lot of the characters.
0: So Disney movies, Disney characters, Disney sayings, anything Disney, I think we'll go with today.
2: So many ways.
0: You think you have enough Disney references to try to get him to realize that you want him to leave work for a call of booty without him buying tickets for you guys to go to Disneyland?
3: Or Disney on Ice.
0: Yeah.
1: I mean, honestly, no promises for the tickets because he might just do that anyways. But I think I know a lot of references. I think we'll be good.
0: Okay. Is he a Disney fan at all?
1: He is a Disney fan too. Okay. That's why I'm like, he might just be on the computer immediately buying tickets, like you said. Like, I don't know.
0: Okay.
2: What's the tagline for Disney? It's a wonderful world.
0: Happiest place on earth.
2: How did I forget that? Well, there you are. Sabrina, you're the happiest place on earth.
0: All right. If you had to give a percentage of the chance that you think he'll actually leave work to meet you for a call of booty based on you calling him and making only Disney references in order to get him to leave, what do you think?
1: I think probably like 40%, maybe 35%.
2: Oh, okay.
1: If he gets it, then like 50%, but... I don't know.
0: What are the chances of him hanging up on you?
4: Yeah, what's that?
1: He's usually not like, I mean, if someone's like walking by and his boss tries to talk to him, probably like chances are like 90%.
2: That should never be a percentage. I don't care what's going on. Your husband should never hang up on you under any circumstances.
4: I understand that. Being a divorcee, I know what got me there.
0: Oh, all right. Well, we'll play a song, come back, and then you can call your husband and see if he'll leave work right now to meet you for a call of booty, and you can only use Disney references in order to get him to try to figure out what you're talking about.
1: Oh gosh, okay, thank you.
0: All right, and play a song, come back, and get your call of booty next. It's the Jubal Show. Hey, what's up? It's Jubal, and get in on the Jubal Show action by clicking the

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0: area. Shaughnessy, what's up, Shaughnessy? How are you?
1: Good. How are you?
0: Wonderful. Thank you for asking. What was that?
2: What was that?
1: I don't know.
0: There was like a little beeping sound.
2: I kind of liked it. It was like a nice, like, not like too like harsh beeping either. Yeah. It was like kind of like a fun, like.
3: They both went,
0: can you tell the two people in this room who have ADHD?
2: Squirrel.
0: <No. Yeah.
2: laughs>
3: Amazing.
0: All right. We're going to send Victoria out of the studio. And while she's leaving, here's how the game is played. Shaughnessy, you have 30 seconds to answer as many questions as possible. If you don't know one, just say pass, and Victoria has to beat you outright to win, okay?
1: Deal.
0: All right. Are you ready?
1: I am ready.
0: Here we go. Shaughnessy, your time starts now.
3: How many seasons of Game of Thrones aired?
1: 8.
3: What side of the brain deals with language?
1: Right.
3: What is the only U.S. state that borders just one other?
1: Pass.
3: What was the first Marvel movie ever made?
1: Captain America?
3: Which state was Martin Luther King Jr. born in?
1: Philadelphia.
3: Which country does Forrest Gump travel to as part of the All-American ping pong team?
1: Alabama?
0: All right, got that in. We'll bring Victoria.
1: I have no idea.
0: We'll bring Victoria back into the studio. And while she's getting settled, Shaughnessy, here's a question for you. Who would win in a fist fight, Mr. Clean or Bronny the paper towel guy, and why?
2: Ooh.
1: Oh my gosh. I'd say Bronny.
0: Bronny?
1: He cleans up messes pretty well.
0: Oh, yeah.
3: Well,
0: he does some good trash talk, too, yeah. Well, I guess they both clean stuff, though.
3: But he's a lumberjack.
2: Yeah, Mr. Clean be cleaning up the slate and just going to be wiping everything.
0: Is that your answer, Victoria? You think Mr. Clean would win?
2: Yeah, I was trying to do it like in a trash talk kind of way, but...
3: That was not trashy. Okay.
0: I think it'd be Bronny, the paper towel guy too, yeah.
3: You take him anywhere.
0: Mr. Clean just seems like a little too, like... Bronny the paper towel guy is a lumberjack. Yeah, he's like, Mr. Clean's like too clean. It looks like he's the kind of guy that like is buff and worked out a lot, but never been in any confrontation in his life. You know what I mean?
3: Right.
0: He's got that shiny little earring.
3: Mm-hmm. Look at me. I have muscles.
0: Yeah.
3: Don't touch me.
2: Yeah, he looks like he can knock someone out in the blink of an eye.
0: Paper towel guy's out there fighting bears, you know?
3: Chopping down trees. Yeah.
0: All right, now that we got that out of the way, feel better. Here we go. 30 seconds to answer as many questions as possible. If you don't know one, just say pass, and you have to beat Shaughnessy outright to win. Okay, Victoria?
2: Yes.
0: All right. And Shaughnessy, you can tell Victoria when to go.
1: Ready, set, go.
3: How many seasons of Game of Thrones aired?
2: 8.
3: What side of the brain deals with language?
2: Oh, wait, was it 9? Right side?
3: What is the only U.S. state that borders just one other?
2: Huh? Give me a second. Wait, I'm thinking. Hawaii! Wait, what?
3: What was the first Marvel movie ever made?
2: Oh no. Tony Stark. What's it? Iron Man. Oh, yikes. Can I just run away?
0: I'm excited to see what other state Hawaii borders.
3: Yeah, me too.
0: I'm very interested. All right. Let's send it over to the scoreboard and see how you guys did with our scoreboard, our social media producer, Gabby.
4: Victoria got 2 correct.
2: Hey!
4: And Shaughnessy got 1.
2: Yeah!
0: Whoa, Shaughnessy, that's a victory for Victoria.
2: Yeah, it is.
0: Wow. Yay. Thank you for playing, Shaughnessy. You didn't beat Victoria, but you did get tickets to see Weezer, Janelle Monáe, and like other people as well. A bunch of them.
1: Like other people.
0: Much more of
1: got
0: them.
1: It.
2: Yep. A lot of them.
0: All right, let's get the answers now, Nina.
3: There are 8 seasons of Game of Thrones that aired. The left side of the brain deals with language.
2: Really?
3: Maine is the only U.S. state that borders just one other.
2: What?
3: The first Marvel movie ever made was Iron Man.
2: Yeah, it was.
3: The state that Martin Luther King Jr. was born in is Georgia. The country that Forrest Gump travels to as part of the All-American ping pong team is China.
2: Dang, girl, you got to those many questions? Yikes.
0: Shaughnessy, thank you very much for playing. Have a great day.
1: Thank you guys so much.
2: Mate.
3: Yep. What?
2: I apologize.
3: Are you looking at a map?
1: Thank you guys so much.
0: Yeah, thank you.
3: Thank you. Have a great
0: one. Have a good one. And what? You just looked up Maine?
2: Yeah, I looked up Maine and I did not. It's really far north. I swear, I knew that. Just we're all clear. I knew that.
3: Did you?
2: I didn't exactly know it was there.
0: All right, we play you versus Victoria the same time every single weekday morning. Remember, if you want to play, just hit us up at The Jubal Show or go to thejubalshow.com. And your phone prank happens every single hour on the 20s. Your next one is right after this. And then right after that is Nina's What's Trending. It's The Jubal Show.
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1: Hello.
2: Yes, hello. This is Ted Dibodeau, and I'm calling from Jenny's Bridal. I was looking for Monica, who's supposed to be picking up a dress with us today.
1: Yes, hi, this is Monica.
2: Yes, hi, Monica. Just calling to let you know that wedding dress is all ready to go and ready to be picked up whenever you want to come down and get it.
1: Great, that sounds good. I'll come over this afternoon.
2: Wonderful, and it is beautiful, and I just want to say it is hilarious. I have never seen anybody do anything like that with a wedding dress before, and I've been laughing about it all day. So thank you so much for the laugh. And
1: this isn't a dress for me. This is my sister's dress.
2: Oh, well, your sister's got a great sense of humor. I tell you what.

0: you were in charge of picking up the dress and she wanted to freak you out.
1: Oh my God. This is like my nightmare. It's my nightmare. I've been stressed about this for weeks.
2: Hey, it's Andy.

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1: Ow.
0: Segment where you have to call your significant other and try to get them to leave work to meet you for a booty call. But you can't say anything dirty. And it's all based off of a topic that we give you where you have to use innuendo. We'll tell you what today's topic is in just a second. But let's meet Sabrina, who said she wants to do a Call of Booty today. Sabrina, who do you want to call today?
2: I really want to call my husband, Alex.
0: Okay. So you want to call your husband, see if you can get him to leave work for a call of booty. And do you think he's actually going to do it?
2: I don't think he's going to do it because he's one of the rules, but I'm excited to try.
1: Okay. All right.
0: Where does he work?
2: He works in an office in an insurance company.
0: Ooh, he's an insurance salesperson.
1: So he's like serious kind of?
2: Yeah, he's serious and he's also a little more on like the awkward side. So it'll be interesting to see. He also, there's like a lot of people in his office, like really close next to him.
0: Okay.
1: Is this something that you guys do? Do you prank each other often?
2: We do little pranks here and there, but this probably will take the cake. So I'm excited.
1: I mean, but if he leaves though, if he agrees to it, this could be more than just, you know, playing around.
2: Right?
0: Have you ever done anything like that during the day before? Or is this going to be kind of out of the blue?
2: This is definitely going to be out of the blue.
0: Okay. And how do you think he'll react?
2: I think he's probably going to say no, and then he probably honestly won't like really get it. He's like a big rule follower, so I'm excited.
0: So the hard part will be trying to get him to first figure out what you're talking about, because we're going to give you a topic here in a second that you have to use as innuendo, because you can't be anything dirty. You've just got to basically talk about the thing that we give you in a way that hopefully gets him to realize that you're trying to get him to leave work to meet you for a call of booty.
2: Okay. I'm excited.
0: How are you with Disney?
1: Oh, that's
0: good. Sabrina.
2: I'm pretty good with Disney. Okay. I feel like I know a lot of the characters.
0: So Disney movies, Disney characters, Disney sayings, anything Disney, I think we'll go with today.
1: So many ways.
0: You think you have enough Disney references to try to get him to realize that you want him to leave work for a call of booty without him buying tickets for you guys to go to Disneyland?
1: Or Disney on Ice.
0: Yeah.
2: I mean, honestly, no promises for the tickets because he might just do that anyways. But I think I know a lot of references. I think we'll be good.
0: Okay. Is he a Disney fan at all?
2: He is a Disney fan too. Okay. That's why I'm like, he might just be on the computer immediately buying tickets, like you said. Like, I don't know.
0: Okay.
1: What's the tagline for Disney? It's a wonderful world.
0: Happiest place.

0: happiest place on earth. How did I forget that? Well, there you are, Sabrina. You're the happiest place on earth.
1: All right. If you had to give a percentage of the chance that you think he'll actually leave work to meet you for a call of booty, based on you calling him and making only Disney references in order to get him to leave, what do you think?
2: I think probably like 40%, maybe 35%.
0: Oh,
2: okay. If he gets it, then like 50%, but I don't know.
1: What are the chances of him hanging up on you?
3: Yeah, what's that?
2: He's usually not like, I mean, if someone's like walking by and his boss tries to talk to him, probably like chances are like 90%.
0: That should never be a percentage. I don't care what's going on. Your husband should never hang up on you under any circumstances.
4: I understand that. Being a divorcee, I know what got me there.
1: Oh, all right. Well, we'll play a song, come back, and then you can call your husband and see if he'll leave work right now to meet you for a call of booty, and you can only use Disney references in order to get him to try to figure out what you're talking about.
2: Oh gosh, okay, thank you.
1: All right, and play a song, come back, and get your call of booty next. 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
1: It's almost time for your dirty little secret. 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

0: Hello?
1: Hello?
0: Hey, you have a dirty little secret?
1: Hey, yeah, so I work for a city government. I'm not going to say which.
0: Okay.
1: I work for their parking enforcement.
0: Okay.
1: Anyways, the verbal abuse in the city towards us has gotten so bad over the last year.
0: Oh, dang.
1: To even acclimating to where I was physically assaulted last week.
0: Oh, wow.
2: Oh, my God.
1: Yeah.
0: Over and, a parking ticket?
1: It has gotten to the point. Yeah.
0: Jeez.
1: It has gotten to the point where I actually hate the citizens of this city.
0: I can understand why.
2: Yeah.
0: So what happened to the person that assaulted you? Did they get arrested? Did you get to tase them?
1: No. No tasers.
0: Dang it.
1: He spit in my face and got in his van and drove away.
2: Oh.
0: Do you get to arrest, have him arrested or anything?
1: Yeah, a police officer went and arrested him.
0: Yeah.
1: Or gave him a ticket for assault.
0: Wow. So you got two tickets.
2: Wow.
1: Yeah.
0: Dang. Well, thank you for your dirty little secret.
1: Yeah.
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4: 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Hey, it's Allison Kay. 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
4: How can you tell if someone you're dating is a maniac or not? 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
4: Tell you what it is right after this. 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
7: Hey, thanks for starting.

0: Before you date somebody, watch how they treat their pet. A new study is out that says you can tell everything about somebody about how somebody will be as a romantic partner based on how they treat their furry little friends and also their pets. But we'll go over it right now. Tell you some of the things to watch for. But here are some of the red flags that they say can be associated with the way people treat their pets. If you're dating somebody and your date is a pet disciplinarian, nobody wants a dog that eats on the couch.
1: Yeah.
0: But watch how someone corrects the animal. Are they patient and consistent, or do they get furious that another living creature isn't doing exactly what they want? Somebody who needs absolute obedience from their dog might also have a hard time when you don't do exactly what they want. So watch for, does the punishment fit the crime? If your dog jumps on the couch, does your date react like it invaded Poland?
1: That makes sense, though.
0: It does make sense, yeah. Right?
2: But it totally does, but it's also such a turnoff. I hate watching anybody disrespect little animals. So if you're being that, tyrant, no thank you.
0: Yeah,
1: and the animals generally, they look afraid of the person who's acting that way.
0: Right.
1: And it's like, there's a whole dynamic going on there. It's not healthy.
0: Like, I'm a disciplinarian with my dog. He doesn't go on the couch. He stays in his crate. You know, he has rules, and I think that a dog should have rules and abide by them, and they should listen to you. But also, I don't trip, and I'm always doing positive reinforcement.
1: Right.
0: So when he messes up, I'm not yelling at him. I tell him no, and then as soon as he does the right thing, I praise him a bunch.
1: Right. That's how you do it.
0: Yeah, but if it's the other way around and someone's just, screaming at the dog for messing up all the time, probably going to be like that in a relationship.
2: Well, can we test this theory, though? Because if you think that he should have rules and, you know, all that stuff, do you treat your relationship the same way? Are there rules in your relationship?
0: No, but I am pretty good with boundaries. If a boundary has been set, I'm good with it.
1: Yeah.
0: You know, either way. So it's the same thing with the dogs. So it's more, for me, I'm very, very strict with boundaries.
2: Yeah. Okay.
0: Sometimes to a fault, almost. If somebody gives me a boundary, I don't know, let's say I was doing something that they found annoying once in a while. They didn't want me to do it once in a while. They asked me to stop doing it. I'll never do it again.
1: Right.
0: So I was okay. So I was hey, stop telling me I'm beautiful all the time, right?
2: So you're never going to hear it?
0: No, I will never call you beautiful again. I'm kind of like a robot like that. And then I have to have the conversation. You know, it'd be cool

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0: It's almost time for your phone prank. It's the Jubal Show. And today, a guy's girlfriend set him up for a prank because he left his wallet at the bar the other night. So I call the bartender to tell him that I have his wallet. Number one thing, I saw a picture of his girlfriend in it, and I accidentally hooked up with her the night before. I didn't know, though.
1: What?
0: And then also, I want to charge him $200 to get it back. So you know how his reaction will be. And you heard in your prank. 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
2: Hello?
3: Yeah, it's Donk.
2: Who?
3: Yeah, this is Donk.
2: Maybe
3: you don't remember me from the other night. You were in bar. I'm the bartender there. I was serving you drinks. You might not. Maybe you were hammed. I don't know. But yeah, this is Donk. Paul Donkler is my name, but people call me Donk. Anyway, so I'm calling because you left a wallet here the other night.
2: Yeah.
3: Yeah. So Donk found it.
2: Tom, I'm sorry. Who found it?
3: Donk.
2: So you mean you?
3: Yeah. Yeah, I Donk found it, and so I'm calling you back because I'm sure you want your wallet.
2: Yeah, sure.
3: So, bro, I got to talk to you about something, though, and, like, I hope you're sitting down or something, like, not at work, you know what I mean? Like, because this is, like, some shocking stuff.
2: Yeah, I'm at work right now.
3: Well, so Donk was going through your wallet, like, to, like, try to find out who you were, you know, so I can call you back or whatever. And then I noticed a picture in there of a chick.
2: I don't understand what.
3: Yeah, like, super hot chick. Her name's Michelle.
2: Yeah, that's my girlfriend. How did you know her name?
3: Okay. So, yeah, that's your what?
2: My girlfriend.
3: Bro, like... Donk, sorry.
2: What the f*** are you talking about?
3: Yeah, like, so, I just gotta be honest with you, because, like, bro code, you know what I mean? Like, I had no idea, dude, but, yeah, so, like, the other night, that chick, that picture in your wallet, you know?
2: My girlfriend, yes, Michelle.
3: Yeah, so she was my girlfriend for the evening, if you know what I mean. Sorry, bro.

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0: Well, this upstate New York City is considering a curfew for local kids. Hey, it's Allison Kay. Gloversville officials are thinking about a nighttime curfew for minors under the age of 17. Well, the proposed curfew would restrict minors from being out between 10 p.m. and 5 a.m., except for employment, school, religious activities, and stuff like that. Of course, there's going to be people that are for this and others who don't think it's a great idea. For me, I say let kids be kids and have fun. So we'll see.
1: It's time for another Call of Booty.
2: Ow.
1: segment where you have to call your significant other and try to get them to leave work to meet you for a booty call, but you can't say anything dirty, and it's all based off of a topic that we give you where you have to use innuendo. We'll tell you what today's topic is in just a second, but let's meet Sabrina, who said she wants to do a call of booty today. Sabrina, who do you want to call today?
3: I really want to call my husband, Alex.
1: Okay. So you want to call your husband, see if you can get him to leave work for a call of booty. And do you think he's actually going to do it?
3: I don't think he's going to do it because he's one of the rules, but I'm excited to try.
2: Okay. All right.
1: Where does he work?
3: He works in an office in an insurance company.
1: Ooh, he's an insurance salesperson.
2: So he's like serious kind of?
3: Yeah, he's serious, and he's also a little more on like the awkward side. so it'll be interesting to see. He also, there's like a lot of people in his office, like really close next to him.
1: Okay.
2: Is this something that you guys do? Do you prank each other often?
3: We do little pranks here and there, but this probably will take the cake. So I'm excited.
2: I mean, but if he leaves though, if he agrees to it, this could be more than just, you know, playing around.
3: Right?
1: Have you ever done anything like that?

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1: Nathan has taught me to embrace the moment. 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Will he be embarrassed to acknowledge me as his dad? 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
1: It's almost time for your phone prank. 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
3: They say the holy water's watered down, and this town's lost its faith. 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Oh my, my, oh my, my love. 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
2: There's a campaign called New York Loves Canada, and I'll tell you about it. Hey, it's Allison Kay, which is pretty cool. It's aiming to attract Canadian travelers back to New York State. The governor of New York State shared the importance of Canadian tourism, which has historically been New York's largest international market. This initiative even includes special deals on lodging, attractions, dining, and more in central New York. I say this is a great campaign. We should really just love one another, especially in New York and our neighbor Canada.
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3: Candace is on the phone today for To Catch a Cheater, and she's been married to her husband, Noah, for a year, and she already thinks something might be going on, so we'll see if we can help her out. Candace, I'm sorry you're in that situation, but what's going on? Why do you think Noah's cheating?
4: So here's the thing. Noah is so sweet, and I love him so much. He is a very busy guy. He has always been a very busy guy, and work takes up a lot of his life. And I know that's part of the deal. Mm-hmm. But in like the last month or so, it feels like, I don't know, that he's been a lot busier than usual. And he always comes home on his lunch break, which I absolutely love. He doesn't work too far from home, so it's really nice to be able to have that time together. But lately, he's just kind of been making excuses. And, you know, he says things like, well, it's a work thing. And I don't know. Oh, so we are actually looking for houses right now, which is incredible. And I'm just so excited and so ready to get out of this apartment. So he's is also like going on potential house hunting, and he's going to go check these things out. But sometimes I feel like he's gone for hours, and it just, he'll come home and be like, oh, well, it wasn't right. Or, you know, just something along those lines. And I get it. You know, the market is crap right now. Do you know what I mean? Like, I know you guys know, and it's going to be really hard for anybody to find anything that we want, but like, I have very high standards, and you know what? He does too. Mm. So we want to find something that we love, especially, you know, if we're going to pay for it. But
5: so you're not doing that together? You're not house hunting together? He's doing that by himself?
4: He's doing, and that, you know, that was something that's fine. I can't always get away at the time that he can go see these houses. Mm-hmm. And I trust him. We have very similar tastes, and you know, no problem. But he doesn't bring home brochures or floor plans. And every time that I say that I want to go look at the house with him because I can, he'll say things like, "Oh, it's just closer if I stop by," like, or I'm just gonna go real quick and no need for you to get up. And I don't know. It just feels weird. Like I want to go see these houses. Like I'm excited about that.
5: Is he acting different outside of those times, not house hunting with you and not having lunch with you?
4: He will get like these random text messages from someone while we're just hanging out at night. Mm. And I remember asking him, and he was like, oh, it's the realtor. And I was like, we hired a realtor? And I don't know. It was just something that I feel like we would have talked about that. And am I just making this up in my head?

0: Hello?
1: Hi, this is Corporal calling from. I was looking for our rewards card member named Noah.
0: Yeah, this is Noah.
1: Hi, Noah. Please don't hang up. This is not a marketing phone call. I'm actually calling to say congratulations. You're this month's big winner.
0: Is this something that's going to take a while?
1: No, actually, it won't take much time at all. Every single month, we choose one rewards card member who gets free flowers delivered from our floral department. You've just won 36 long stem red roses, a box of candy or chocolate, and a card to be delivered to anybody that you would like to within the 50 United States of these Americas. Absolutely free. It's a $316 value, and it just takes a couple minutes. I can take down the information over the phone.
0: Yeah, let's just do it on the phone right now.
1: Great. Okay, first thing that I would need would be the first and last.

0: see you sitting there at the light on Vestal Parkway. Let's kill some time together.
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2: Great news for the school district in New York State. Hey, it's Allison Kay. 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It's so sweet. This recognition highlights the district's commitment to creating a supportive workplace, which we all love, and providing resources for their employees. 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They deserve this shout out.
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hard to be productive at this time of day when you're thinking, where am I going to go for lunch? What am I going to eat? Why did I eat my lunch early this morning? Now I'm hungry again and have nothing here. My name is Andy, hanging out with you.

Hey, thanks for having us on while you work. It's Big Robin on today's big show. If you're a fan of the show Friends and you've always wanted to have a cup of coffee at the Central Perk Coffee Shop, that is an option now. We'll talk about it at 425. New York.

0: song could ever say.
1: Caitlin, I will play your song here in just a second. If you tell me the last text message you sent someone.
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1: Yeah. I hope it's juicy. I'll pull it up really quick. We'll chat in 10 minutes. Hang out with me.

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0: Caitlin, I will tell you mine if you tell me yours. What is the last text message you sent someone? You said it's not juicy at all.
1: No, it's a picture. I mean, it's a picture. It's a message. I texted my dad. I said, what should we put in the toaster oven? But I was supposed to say, what should we put in the roast?
0: Oh.
1: Yeah.
0: So you guys are making a big dinner tonight.
1: Yes. Yeah.
0: Sharing it with the family. I love that. My last text is more embarrassing. I said, I want to snuggle to my fiance. I'm like, I'm feeling really needy today. So I just wanted to remind him.
1: That's fine. It's one of those days.
0: It is. It is. For me. I don't know.
2: 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Wish you were in Cali, the Bay Breeze, the San Fran skyline. Bruno on stage, Ray opening the show, and you right there for all of it.
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It's that time of day where all I can think about is food, so you should definitely check out Chinatown. Eat as much as humanly possible. 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Open up our app and do that now. I've always

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just saw Kylie Jenner did an interview, and they asked her about her favorite Ariana Grande song, and she started singing it. She said it was Hate That I Made You Love Me. I'm not going to sing it. But actually, she sounded pretty good. This one from Ariana's trending, it's Petal.

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2: Let's talk about New York State drivers and their need for speed. Hey, it's Alice and Kay. Well, a recent study revealed that 18% of New York State drivers identify as being frequent speeders. And 80% of drivers admit to speeding occasionally, with 30% believing that driving over the speed limit has become the norm. And it gets funny because the main reasons for speeding includes passing slower vehicles, reaching destinations faster, and we're human. What can we say? We've all done this before. But I just thought it was funny to share. New York State residents' need for speed.
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just celebrate your lunch break. In less than 10 minutes, we're kicking off happy hour. So if you want to roast a few people, toast a few people, and hear some throwbacks, hit me up in the app right now.

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Hey, thanks for having us on While You Work. It's Big Robin on today's big show. If you're a fan of the show Friends and you've always wanted to have a cup of coffee at the Central Perk Coffee Shop, that is an option now. We'll talk about it at 425.

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2: They say the holy water's watered down, and this town's lost its faith. Our colors will fade eventually. So if our time is running out, day after day, we'll make the mundane a masterpiece. 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I take one look at you, you're taking me out.

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1: What are you doing on your lunch hour? Jen, I got to give it to you because, like, I can never get my boyfriend to go get a pedicure, but you're on your way to do that with your husband.
2: Oh, my gosh. Once he does it, my husband loves it. Now, I say it all day long. Like, it's with guys, it's like it's just getting them there the first time. And after the first time, they're all in.
1: Yeah.
2: Same with my father-in-law. He got a pedicure for the first time. He kept laughing the whole time because it was right before we went on our cruise. We had the gal that was doing the toenails. She put secret polish on my husband's, so then it would just look like they were clear, and then when he would go outside they would turn like purple. It was hilarious.
1: You had the iridescent shine on it. Okay, hit me up in the app, tell me what you're out and about doing today.
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1: If you don't have our app downloaded by now, I'm truly questioning your life choices because you can chat with me a bit. 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You'll thank me later.

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2: Well, this upstate New York City is considering a curfew for local kids. Hey, it's Allison Kay. Gloversville officials are thinking about a nighttime curfew for minors under the age of 17. Well, the proposed curfew would restrict minors from being out between 10 p.m. and 5 a.m., except for employment, school, religious activities, and stuff like that. Of course, there's going to be people that are for this and others who don't think it's a great idea. For me, I say let kids be kids and have fun. So we'll see.
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1: Yes, we are wrapping up Abby Hour, sadly, and we have to go back to work from our lunch breaks. We're going to end on a high note, though, with a throwback from Meghan Trainor, who said recently in an interview that she's lost 60 pounds. We are happy that she's healthy and feeling good. Because you know.

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The same rules apply in the morning and after lunch break. No talking for 30 minutes. When I walk in from either occasion, I need to decompress. I need to get settled. Hey, my name's Andy. Isn't this true? It's a rule of the workplace.

Hey, thanks for having us on while you work. It's Big Robin on today's big show. If you're a fan of the show Friends and you've always wanted to have a cup of coffee at the Central Perk Coffee Shop, that is an option now. We'll talk about it at 425. I can't.

Weird Uber experiences. I just had one with a friend of mine. She left her bra in the Uber. Tried to message the driver to get it back. He didn't respond. Don't ask me why she didn't have the bra on. That's a whole story. Hey, tell me your weird Uber experience in the app. We'll talk in

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0: actually enjoy the chaos a little bit. What's going on? My name's Andy. So, Alden, what's a weird Uber experience you've had?
1: One time when we were in Las Vegas, we got picked up in a pink Tesla with a pink interior. It said, "You are now being picked up by Tony."
0: I would be so stoked about that.
1: We were pretty hyped. It was very, very fun. It was kind of like a disco ball. Uber.
0: What was Tony like?
1: Tony was awesome. He's been living in Las Vegas for like 8 years. He knew everything. All the places to eat, which casino slots are the best, etc.
0: Nice.
1: He gave him 5 stars, obviously.
0: Well, yeah. I mean, I question why someone who has such a nice car would need to be Ubering as a job, but okay.
1: That's what I asked him too, and he says it's fun and he meets a ton of people this way, so.
0: All right. Yes. Tell me you're lonely without telling me you're lonely.
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pretend to be cultured and fancy and go to the Palace of Fine Arts. 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

was always a little bit of a goofball and she felt like she never fit in. She was too much. I think we all can relate to that. She said it changed when she met her group members in Cat's Eye, and I love that for her. This track is trending. It's Animal.

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2: There's a campaign called New York Loves Canada, and I'll tell you about it. Hey, it's Allison Kay, which is pretty cool. It's aiming to attract Canadian travelers back to New York State. The governor of New York State shared the importance of Canadian tourism, which has historically been New York's largest international market. This initiative even includes special deals on lodging, attractions, dining, and more in central New York. I say this is a great campaign. We should really just love one another, especially in New York and our neighbor Canada.
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Got any big plans for Labor Day weekend? Or just do a lot of sleeping. That always sounds nice. Either way, whatever you're out and about doing, you should listen. It's going to be a throwback weekend. Hit us up in the app, too, if there's something you want to hear.

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Hey, thanks for having us on While You Work. It's Big Robin on today's big show. If you're a fan of the show Friends and you've always wanted to have a cup of coffee at the Central Perk Coffee Shop, that is an option now. We'll talk about it at 425.

I just stumbled upon two new dating terms, and I guarantee at least one of these things have happened to you. Probably both, because dating sucks now. Just hold on. We're going to talk about it in 10 minutes. Keep listening.

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0: hate all of these dumb words for things, but they're out there, so I'll tell you about them. Hey, my name's Andy. So there's some new dating trends, and one of them is called orbiting. So this is basically where someone stops direct contact with you, but they still kind of engage with you on social media. So they'll like your story or like your post, but they've kind of just fallen off the texting wagon. Yeah, maybe they just didn't see it going anywhere. Maybe they were talking to someone else when they're still trying to give you like little jolts of, hey, I'm still here. I don't know the whole reasoning behind that one. Fubbing is when a person ignores you on a date to focus on their phone. And apparently 25% of people have experienced this behavior. I honestly, if you even pull out your phone and sit there and text on it or do anything on it when we're in mid-conversation on an hour-long date, it's done.
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So if you walk through Fisherman's Wharf, apparently all the sea lions scream at you. It sounds like it might be terrifying, but also adorable. I don't know. If you win this trip to see Bruno by the Bay, make sure you stop over there. 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

Harry Styles on stage at Madison Square Garden, and well, he had something to say about the venue he was playing at in a pretty recent ceremony that happened just a couple of months before his show. We'll get to it coming up for you here in 10 minutes.

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0: 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Harry Styles on stage at Madison Square Garden talking about, well, everything that's happened over there just this past summer.
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1: 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Either way, trending track for Benson now. 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

0: 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From hotspots to food to fun to news you need now. 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
1: There's a campaign called New York Loves Canada, and I'll tell you about it. Hey, it's Allison Kay, which is pretty cool. It's aiming to attract Canadian travelers back to New York State. The governor of New York State shared the importance of Canadian tourism, which has historically been New York's largest international market. This initiative even includes special deals on lodging, attractions, dining, and more in central New York. I say this is a great campaign. We should really just love one another, especially in New York and our neighbor Canada.
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you want to play along. The first question today is, what's the name of Barbie's longtime boyfriend? What's the name of Barbie's longtime boyfriend? We're going to play the Showbiz Pop Quiz. Keep it up here for you in 10.

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1: Awesome. Okay.
0: Okay, so no pressure here. We're doing the Showbiz Pop Quiz. Here's your first question. What is the name of Barbie's longtime boyfriend?
1: Ken.
0: Right, it is Ken. Second question. In The Notebook, Noah and Allie fall in love. Who plays Noah?
1: Ryan Gosling.
0: Two for two. Here's your third question. Dolly Parton's theme park in Tennessee is named after one of her most famous nicknames. And her connection to the Smoky Mountains, what's the theme park called?
1: Dollywood.
0: We're on a roll. All three right so far. Ted, Barney, Robin, and Marshall are all characters on what TV show?
1: Oh, gosh. I'm not sure on that one. Breaking Bad, baby.
0: Not Breaking Bad. It's How I Met Your Mother. All right, your last question. What celebrity who just recently got married founded the beauty brand Rare Beauty?
1: Is that Selena Gomez?
0: It is Selena Gomez. Pretty good job. 4 out of 5. We'll play again tomorrow. The Showbiz Pop Quiz right here at 4:20.
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Ariana Grande's run at the Eternal Sunshine Tour, and especially her mini residency that she had out in London at the O2. Done now. Trending track, though, from Ariana Grande, this is Petal.

0: love and providing resources for their employees. Shout out once again to the Utica City School District for going above and beyond. They deserve this shout out.
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If you haven't made a trip out to San Francisco, I mean, you should just for a vacation. But man, San Francisco with Bruno Mars too. Yeah, Bruno by the Bay is happening now.

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1: Asking for a friend. 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I'm going to admit it, okay? What's the food that you absolutely cannot have in the house because you just know you're going to eat all of it in like 2 seconds? You know, like you want it. You're just like, man, I can't. Moderation is not a thing. Want to hear from you. We'll talk about it coming up here in 10.

0: I'm Sweet Lenny, asking you about the food you can't buy because you just know you're just going to tear right through it right away. What's the food you absolutely cannot have in the house because, well, I mean, you're going to eat it. How about you?
1: Because I'll eat it. Probably cereal.
0: What kind of cereal?
1: Cocoa Pebbles.
0: Oh, yeah. Those are pretty good. Do you eat them? Do you eat it dry or do you pour milk on it?
1: Definitely got to have some milk on that.
0: All right. So, like, what do you buy instead? Or do you just buy it anyway? And you're just like, well, this is who I am now.
1: This is who I am now. Everything in moderation. Everything in moderation.
0: Agreed. What do you got?
2: Chips. I mean, I love chips.
0: Is there like a special kind or what?
2: No, any. I don't discriminate.
0: Corn chips? Tortilla chips?
2: Any of them. I love them all.
0: Okay. Oh, all right.
2: Yeah.
0: Keep the chips away from, I mean, so like you don't ever buy them because of that?
2: No. I mean, I do buy them, honestly.
0: I know, but then they don't even make it home. Totally makes sense.
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0: the San Fran skyline. 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

0: The hits that still hit. Sweet Lenny Smash.
1: Released in 2013 off of the album Willpower. Britney Spears helping out in this one as well. This was number one in over 24 different countries. It's a Sweet Lenny Smash from Will.i.am and Britney Spears. Here's Scream and Shout.
2: 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When you

She performed at Lollapalooza just this past month, now getting ready to head out on the Long Way Home Tour in 2027. Talking about Stella Lefty, the trending track from her now. Here's Boston.

0: trending.
1: Let's talk about New York State drivers and their need for speed. Hey, it's Allison Kay. Well, a recent study revealed that 18% of New York State drivers identify as being frequent speeders. And 80% of drivers admit to speeding occasionally, with 30% believing that driving over the speed limit has become the norm. And it gets funny because the main reasons for speeding includes passing slower vehicles, reaching destinations faster, and we're human. What can we say? We've all done this before. But I just thought it was funny to share. New York State residents' need for speed.
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there. My name is Sweet Lenny. Do you have plans here in the middle of the week, or is it like just reheating leftovers from earlier this week, or maybe even the weekend at this point? Playing at least 10 hits in a row for you while you hang by the microwave.

All right, we're playing What's That Thing? Here's your first clue. This is a green skin, a golden heart, and a single wooden stone hidden deep inside its core. What's that thing? We'll get to it coming up.

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0: I'm Sweet Lenny. We're playing What's That Thing Now? The first clue here, the hard one. This is a green skin, golden green heart, and a single wooden stone hidden deep inside its core. Hey, what's your name?
1: Melanie,
0: what's that thing?
1: I think it's an avocado.
0: Yes, it is an avocado. And you got it on the first clue, shockingly. This is a green skin, golden heart, and a single wooden stone hidden deep inside its core. You got it, avocado. Nice work.
1: All right. Sounds great. Thank you.
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to San Francisco, and it's not just to go out to wine country or check out the Golden Gate Bridge or go to Alcatraz, see Fisherman's Wharf, but it's to actually go see Bruno Mars, Bruno by the Bay. 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

0: 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From hotspots to food to fun to news you need now. Keep it going now. Here's what's trending.
1: Well, this upstate New York City is considering a curfew for local kids. Hey, it's Allison Kay. Gloversville officials are thinking about a nighttime curfew for minors under the age of 17. Well, the proposed curfew would restrict minors from being at

0: between 10 p.m. and 5 a.m., except for employment, school, religious activities, and stuff like that. Of course, there's going to be people that are for this and others who don't think it's a great idea. For me, I say let kids be kids and have fun. So we'll see.
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0: Pop Crush Nights.
1: Lauren Snap, Donnie Meacham. This is the best date I have ever been on. I cannot even believe this happened. So Russ, for Christmas, gave me a cast iron skillet. And as you can imagine, all of his friends, all of his family, they roasted him because you should not give your woman a cast iron skillet, a vacuum cleaner. Yeah, all those things. You can't do that. It's a deadly weapon. But not for Russ. No, no, no. It's something that was on my list. He gave it to me and he also paired it with a cooking class. So this past week, we went to our very first cooking class and I learned how to make etouffee. Which is like a Louisiana, Cajun, French. How do you say it?
2: Etouffee. I don't know. I'm asking you. You're going to tell me the story.
1: Etouffee. And we got to cut up the Holy Trinity, which is tomatoes and celery and what was the other thing? Garlic. It was delicious, Donnie.
2: Like
1: I can't wait. It's kind of like a Creole dish. We served it over rice with some shrimp, and I'll tell you what, I am like Martha Stewart.
2: I'm from Louisiana. You know, some drunk idiot made this. And like, well, what's it called? Well, we ate too fast.
1: Whatever we have left in the refrigerator is basically what it was, and it was delicious.

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0: nights.
1: All right, Snap, Donnie Meacham. I am about to say something very controversial.
2: Okay?
1: I don't get the Birkin bag. I don't get it. It's expensive, Donnie. It's like $30,000, which I think is very expensive, but also very expensive for a cumbersome bag that you can't turn into a crossbody. You're basically asking to be mugged. Like, what's the deal with the Birkin?
2: Yeah, and you're not Mary Poppins. Like, you don't need a bag that big. You're not pulling tricks out of it. It's like that little, remember that wrist coach little bag that everybody had
1: forever too?
2: Annoying, but also baggy jeans are in right now. Why baggy jeans, people? Why baggy jeans?
1: We're just out with the bags. We don't like any kind of bags. We don't like Birkin bags. We don't like baggy jeans. And we don't like bags under our eyes.
2: None. But no, my friends, Donnie, are you going to join in the baggy jean thing? You know, skinny jeans are out. And I go, well, they're just called jeans on skinny people.

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0: crush.
1: Bold shoulders. 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That's what's coming into trend. I'm going to be honest. This is the comeback that I need. I love a shoulder pad moment. It's so much better than like swimsuits.
2: Yeah, like a designing women, like that type of. Like the shoulder pads. I was watching a Whitney Houston video today because that's what one person does. And she had these giant shoulder pads on. I was like, it's kind of fab.
1: Yep. Give me some shoulder pads and a brooch. Yeah. And I'm there.
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